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3: Kathleen Maloney. President Trump says he's not inclined to accept Iran's latest ceasefire proposal.
4: Iran has proposed reopening the Strait of Hormuz in 7 days if the U.S. agrees to end its military blockade, releases frozen Iranian assets, and waives Iranian oil sanctions.
3: Fox's Jeff Paul. This proposal is similar to a previous one. The president feels the U.S. currently has an economic advantage over Iran. It's unclear when mediators might meet again. The Eastern Seaboard's still in the throes of a vicious nor'easter that's causing damage and disruptions.
5: Dozens of people have evacuated from their homes due to flooding, and dozens more were rescued from cars and flooded roadways.
3: New Jersey Governor Mikey Sherrill, a fallen tree caused one death in New York City. 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
3: I'm Kathleen Maloney. The Northeast shoreline is getting pummeled by a nasty nor'easter that just won't quit.
4: Winds reached as high as 74 miles an hour in Surf City, and some coastal towns saw up to 3 inches of rain, with more on the way.
3: New Jersey Governor Mikey Sherrill says the storm is causing beach erosion and severe flooding. British police arrest 5 men near an airbase used by U.S. forces. President Trump says they're suspected of preparing a terrorist act.
5: Working with Britain, it was an amazing job. We had them under investigation. They were looking to do big damage to our port. We had them under view for a long time, and we got them.
3: The arrests made in the early morning hours in the town of Welford, about 100 miles west of London. 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
3: I'm Kathleen Maloney. President Trump says no to the latest ceasefire proposal from Iran.
4: Iran has proposed reopening the Strait of Hormuz in 7 days if the U.S. agrees to end its military blockade, releases frozen Iranian assets, and waives Iranian oil sanctions.
3: Fox's Jeff Paul says this proposal is similar to a previous one. The president feels the U.S. currently has an economic advantage over Iran. It's unclear when mediators will meet again. The Eastern Seaboard still in the throes of a vicious nor'easter that's causing damage and disruptions.
5: Dozens of people have evacuated from their homes due to flooding, and dozens more were rescued from cars and flooded roadways.
3: New Jersey Governor Mikey Sherrill, a fallen tree caused one death in New York City. 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
3: I'm Kathleen Maloney. The northeast shoreline is getting pummeled by a nasty nor'easter that won't quit.
4: Winds reached as high as 74 miles an hour in Surf City, and some coastal towns saw up to 3 inches of rain, with more on the way.
3: New Jersey Governor Mikey Sherrill says the storm is causing beach erosion and severe flooding. British police arrest 5 men near an air base used by U.S. forces. President Trump says they're suspected of preparing to commit a terrorist act.
5: Working with Britain, it was an amazing job. We had them under investigation. They were looking to do big damage to our fort. We had them under view for a long time, and we got them.
3: The arrests made in the early morning hours in the town of Welford, west of London. 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
3: Fox News, I'm Deborah Valentine. Towson University under a shelter-in-place order after a shooting nearby that left one man injured. Baltimore County Police spokesperson Detective Trey Corbin tells reporters no suspects have been arrested yet, but others have been taken in.
4: Individuals have been detained at this time.
3: The victim has been brought to a hospital. Corbin adds the injured individual and the shooting are not related to the university. British police arresting five men near RAF Air Base in the UK used by U.S. forces. President Trump says the men are suspected of preparing a terrorist act.
5: Working with Britain, it was an amazing job. We had them under investigation. They were looking to do big damage to our fort. We had them under view for a long time and we got them.
3: The arrests were made in the early morning hours in the town of Welford, about 100 miles west of London. 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
3: Fox News, I'm Deborah Valentine. President Trump says no to the latest ceasefire proposal from Iran.
4: Iran has proposed reopening the Strait of Hormuz in 7 days if the U.S. agrees to end its military blockade, releases frozen Iranian assets, and waives Iranian oil sanctions.
3: Fox's Jeff Paul reporting the president feels the U.S. currently has an economic advantage over Iran. It's unclear when mediators might meet again. The eastern seaboard is still in the throes of a vicious nor'easter that's causing damage and disruptions.
5: Dozens of people have evacuated from their homes due to flooding, and dozens more were rescued from cars and flooded roadways.
3: New Jersey Governor Mikey Sherrill, a fallen tree caused one death in New York City. A 56-year-old man died in Brooklyn, New York, when that tree fell during the nor'easter. 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

0: Hayeswood House is holding a book and DVD sale fundraiser every Tuesday and Thursday in September, except for September 17th, from 10 a.m. to 3 p.m. at 1107 West Danville Street, South Hill. 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
3: Fox News, I'm Deborah Valentine. President Trump says no to the latest ceasefire proposal from Iran.
4: Iran has proposed reopening the Strait of Hormuz in 7 days if the U.S. agrees to end its military blockade, releases frozen Iranian assets, and waives Iranian oil sanctions.
3: Fox's Jeff Paul reporting the president feels the U.S. currently has an economic advantage over Iran. It's unclear when mediators might meet again. The Eastern Seaboard is still in the throes of a vicious nor'easter that's causing damage and disruptions.
5: Dozens of people have evacuated from their homes due to flooding, and dozens more were rescued from cars and flooded roadways.
3: New Jersey Governor Mikey Sherrill, a fallen tree caused one death in New York City. A 56-year-old man died in Brooklyn, New York, when that tree fell during the nor'easter. 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

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The afterworld. 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
3: Fox News. I'm Deborah Valentine. A shelter-in-place order is lifted for Towson University in Maryland after a shooting nearby left one man hurt. Baltimore County Police spokesperson Detective Trey Corbin tells reporters no suspects have been arrested, but others have been taken into custody.
4: Individuals have been detained at this time.
3: The victim has been brought to a hospital. Corbin adds the injured individual and the shooting are not related to the university. British police arresting five men near RAF Air Base in the UK used by U.S. forces. President Trump says the men are suspected of preparing a terrorist act.
5: Working with Britain, it was an amazing job. We had them under investigation. They were looking to do big damage to our fort. We had them under view for a long time and we got them.
3: The arrests were made in the early morning hours in the town of Welford, about 100 miles west of London. 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
3: Fox News, I'm Deborah Valentine. More rain is expected from the nor'easter that has pummeled the New England and mid-Atlantic regions before the system weakens and moves towards Canada.
4: The area of low pressure finally unlocks itself and moves up towards Nantucket as it weakens along the way.
3: Fox Weather's Bob Van Dillon, New Jersey's coastline and Massachusetts have been hardest hit. Flooding, power outages and beach erosion remain. Retiring Democratic Congressman Jared Golden of Maine is endorsing Republican Congressman Mike Lawler of New York in the election for the city's 17th congressional seat. Lawler reacts to the endorsement.
5: This is good news for me in this district. I've routinely been rated the most bipartisan and effective members of Congress.
3: Lawler on Fox's One Nation with Brian Kilmeade. Lawler, the incumbent, is up against Democrat Kate Conley in November. 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
3: Fox News. I'm Deborah Valentine. A nor'easter continues to weaken as it crawls up the East Coast into New England. Fox's Christina Coleman.
4: Some of the hardest hit places were in New Jersey and Massachusetts. Water levels in Atlantic City, New Jersey surged to their highest point since Superstorm Sandy on Saturday, prompting evacuations and rescues.
3: Tens of thousands are without power. One man was killed by a felled tree in Brooklyn, New York. Towson University in Maryland is no longer under a shelter-in-place order. It was put in place after a nearby shooting injured one man. Baltimore County Police spokesperson Detective Trey Corbin addresses possible connections between the victim and the university.
5: This individual is not in any way related to Towson University, and we do not believe that this shooting is related to anything in reference to Towson University.
3: No charges have been announced. 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
6: This is WRAL meteorologist Chris Michaels with the forecast for your Monday. Things looking pretty good out there. It's a mix of clouds and sunshine. Temperatures beginning in the 50s this morning, and we'll see high temperatures in the upper 70s this afternoon. Still comfortable humidity-wise. Heading into the overnight, clear to partly cloudy, mid to upper 50s, highs near 80 heading into Tuesday. Listen here every hour for WRAL forecasts, and when severe weather breaks out, we break in. 80s.

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2: 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The Brunswick County Planning Commission is holding a public hearing to discuss two major rezoning requests that could impact local land use and development. That'll be Tuesday, October 13th at 7:30 at the Brunswick County Conference Center. On the agenda is rezoning case 26025, a proposed data center complex from Brunswick Development wanting to rezone 936 acres from agricultural to industrial. Copies are available for public inspection Monday through Friday, 8:30 to 5 at the County Planning Director's Office in Lawrenceville. You can email the planning director at gmorrison@brunswickco.com or call 434-848-0882. 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
3: This is WRAL meteorologist Chris Michaels with the forecast for your Monday. Things looking pretty good out there. It's a mix of clouds and sunshine. Temperatures beginning in the 50s this morning, and we'll see high temperatures in the upper 70s this afternoon. Still comfortable humidity-wise. Heading into the overnight, clear to partly cloudy, mid to upper 50s, highs near 80. Heading into Tuesday. Listen here every hour for WRAL forecasts, and when severe weather breaks out, we break in.

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3: Fox News. I'm Deborah Valentine. A terror alert at a British military base used by the U.S. in the Iran conflict.
4: Five men are suspected of explosive and terrorism offenses after a major incident in southwest England. Police were alerted by a farmer who saw three suspicious vans near RAF Fairford, a UK-owned airbase operated by the United States.
3: Fox's Jonathan Savage reporting from London. A shelter-in-place order is lifted for Towson University in Maryland. It followed a nearby shooting which injured one man. Baltimore County Police spokesperson Detective Trey Corbin says the injured person has been taken to a hospital.
5: Notified that an individual and located this individual in the area of Campus Drive. It is an 18-year-old male who sustained a non-life-threatening gunshot wound.
3: No charges have been announced. 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
6: This is WRAL meteorologist Chris Michaels with the forecast for your Monday. Things looking pretty good out there. It's a mix of clouds and sunshine. Temperatures beginning in the 50s this morning, and we'll see high temperatures in the upper 70s this afternoon. Still comfortable humidity-wise. Heading into the overnight, clear to partly cloudy, mid to upper 50s, highs near 80. Heading into Tuesday. Listen here every hour for WRAL forecasts, and when severe weather breaks out, we break in.
7: Well, thank you, Chris. We've got 61 degrees outside the studio here in South Hill, VA. 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We are your home for South Hill's greatest hits, and I'm your host, Jimmy Martin, playing your favorite hits from the 70s, 80s, and 90s. Got a great lineup for you, as always, on this Monday morning. Today is the 28th day of September. Look, today is also National Drink Beer Day. It's National Strawberry Cream Pie Day. It's National Family Day. It's National North Carolina Day. It's National Prop Trading Day. And it's National Good Neighbor Day. That should be every day, right? I agree. All right, look, I got great tunes coming up for you. Got Peter Schilling and Flock of Seagulls coming up. Let's kick off this hour this morning with Men at Work and Going Down Under on Rewind 101.9. 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

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Here's a flock of seagulls that I ran so far away on Rewind 101.9.

0: Flock of Seagulls and I Ran So Far Away on Rewind 101.9, your home for South Hills' greatest hits. Well, lots of things going on this coming weekend, including the 18th annual You Are Not Alone Day. It's going to be on Saturday. Starts out with a big poker run and a rolling car and truck and bike show. Registration begins at 10. First bikes and vehicles out at noon, and then they'll come back for a big auction. It begins at 3:30, lasts till about 5:30. They'll have some food and drinks available. It's all a fun day of fundraising. All starts out at the Exiled Motorcycle Club. That's on U.S. Highway 1 South, right there at the Virginia and North Carolina state line. So if you'd like to get involved, head on down there this Saturday and get in that car and truck rolling car show, bike show. If you need more information, if you'd like to make a donation, you can call Clark 774-6424 or check out the Exile Motorcycle Club's Facebook page. There's some links on there to help them out. Okay, that it's just to help out some folks that are having some medical issues and anyway, raise some money for them. 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

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It's 7:28 now. Got the birthday book coming up in just a few minutes. Stick around, find out who's celebrating the birthdays and anniversaries. Right now, it's Queen and Another One Bites the Dust on Rewind 101.9.

0: This is Nancy Martin with Local News on Rewind 101.9. The Brunswick County Planning Commission is holding a public hearing to discuss two major rezoning requests that could impact local land use and development. That'll be Tuesday, October 13th at 7:30 at the Brunswick County Conference Center. On the agenda is rezoning case 26025, a proposed data center complex from Brunswick Development wanting to rezone 936 acres from agricultural to industrial. Copies are available for public inspection Monday through Friday, 8:30 to 5 at the County Planning Director's Office in Lawrenceville. You can email the planning director at gmorrison@brunswickco.com or call 434-848-0882. This is Nancy Martin reporting your local news on the Lakes Media Network.
1: This is WRAL meteorologist Chris Michaels with the forecast for your Monday. Things looking pretty good out there. It's a mix of clouds and sunshine. Temperatures beginning in the 50s this morning, and we'll see high temperatures in the upper 70s this afternoon. Still comfortable humidity-wise. Heading into the overnight, clear to partly cloudy, mid to upper 50s, highs near 80 heading into Tuesday. Listen here every hour for WRAL forecasts, and when severe weather breaks out, we break in.
2: Thank you, Chris. We've got 61 outside the studio here in South Hill under overcast skies. And folks, it is time for the birthday book. It's the birthday book on Rewind 101.9, brought to you by VCU Health Community Memorial Hospital, unconditionally committed to helping you live your best life. Well, you know, it's one of my favorite times of the day. We get to look around the area, find out who all is celebrating their birthdays and anniversaries. So on this 28th day of September in Lawrenceville, Ethan Thomas Andre celebrating a birthday today. In Shea City, Harriet Robinson celebrates today. Katie Lewis has a birthday. Irving W. Matthews has a birthday. And Charlie Durer celebrating a birthday today. In the South Hill area, Vanessa Mole has a birthday. Kayla Hayes celebrating today. And Brandon Thomas also has a birthday today. On my special calendar for today, Charles Butts having a birthday. Happy birthday, Charles. Trip Sims also celebrates today. Jessica Wright celebrates, as well as Barry Watson. Emily Hightower Spencer, she's my niece. Anyway, Linda Wells having a birthday today. Happy birthday, Miss Linda. Just saying. Also, Hannah Bailey celebrates a birthday today. Now, if you celebrate your birthday today, you share your special day with lots of other notable and notorious people. For instance, born on this day back in 551 BC, Chinese philosopher and founder of Confucianism, Confucius, born on this day. Also, Irish brewer Arthur Guinness, born on this day back in 1725. Plumber and inventor of the ball cock, Thomas Crapper, born on this day back in 1836. TV variety show host and gossip columnist, I didn't realize he was a gossip columnist, Ed Sullivan, born on this day back in 1901. Cartoonist Alfred Gerald Kaplan, best known as Al Cap, born on this day back in 1909. Country comedian Jerry Clower, born on this day back in 1926. Actress, model, animal activist, and sex kitten, Bridget Bardot, born in 1934. TV announcer Rod Roddy, born on this day back in 1937. Soul singer Benjamin Earl Nelson, best known as Ben E. King, born on this day back in 1938. He's actually born in Henderson. Bass player for Steppenwolf, played with others as well. Nick St. Nicholas, born on this day back in 1943. Actor Jeffrey Jones, born in 1946. Drummer for 10cc, played with others as well. Paul Burgess, born in 1950. Comedian Jane Ann Garofalo, born on this day back in 1964. And actress and singer Hilary Duff, born on this day back in 1987. So happy birthday, happy anniversary to everybody celebrating today. Hope you have the best one you ever had. This has been the Birthday Book, brought to you by VCU Health Community Memorial Hospital. Monday through Friday, right here on Rewind 101.9. And celebrating Ben E. King's birthday, here he is with Stand By Me on Rewind 101.9. 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

0: 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That's on, it's Nick St. Nicholas's birthday right here on Rewind 101.9. Hey, coming up this weekend, it's Plaza Suite opening over at the Colonial Center. It's the Neil Simon comedy. It's hilarious, folks. I'm telling you, they've done this before. They're doing it again. And it's going to be Saturday night and Sunday afternoon this weekend, and then Saturday night, Sunday afternoon next weekend as well. It's a three-act play. It's about this one room in the Plaza Suite Plaza Hotel, and what happens in that room with three different couples. So it's really funny. It's just hilarious. You don't want to miss it. So you can get your tickets at colonialcenterva.org. You can get them by stopping by the box office between 8:30 and 4, Monday through Friday. Or you can call them up between those same hours, 262-4170. Actually, I have a pair of tickets to give away sometime this morning. 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
3: Fox News, I'm CJ Papa. President Trump expects more U.S. Iran talks this week. That from Axios. The president rejecting Iran's proposal to reopen the Strait of Hormuz within 7 days in exchange for lifting U.S. naval blockade, easing oil sanctions, and restoring a regional ceasefire. Stock futures are lower this morning on Wall Street. New Jersey flooded out from the nor'easter that ravaged the northeast and New England. Fox Weather's Brenda Merwin.
4: This morning, high tide is at 9 a.m. here in Manasquan, New Jersey, and it's the first high tide that the forecast is not calling for Back Bay flooding. It's these back bays and inlets that really took it on the chin this past weekend.
3: But the storm is beginning to weaken. SpaceX's massive Starship rocket set to launch 8:15 a.m. Eastern from Starbase, Texas. It's the first time the flight expected to reach Earth's orbit. 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
5: This is WRAL meteorologist Chris Michaels with the forecast for your Monday. Things looking pretty good out there. It's a mix of clouds and sunshine. Temperatures beginning in the 50s this morning, and we'll see high temperatures in the upper 70s this afternoon. Still comfortable humidity-wise. Heading into the overnight, clear to partly cloudy, mid to upper 50s, highs near 80, heading into Tuesday. Listen here every hour for WRAL forecasts, and when severe weather breaks out, we break in.
6: Thank you, Chris. We've got 61 degrees outside the studio here in South Hill, VA. Well, good morning to you, Rewinders. 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We are your home for South Hill's greatest hits, and I'm your host, Jimmy Martin, playing your favorite hits from the 70s, 80s, and 90s. Got some great ones lined up for you, as always. On this Monday morning, it is the 28th day of September. Today is National Drink Beer Day. Okay. It's also National Strawberry Cream Pie Day. It's National Family Day. It's National North Carolina Day. It's National Prop Trading Day. It's also National Good Neighbor Day. That should be every day, right? Yeah, I agree. All right, so this morning we got some great tunes coming up for you. Oh, wow. We got Bill Collins. Got Bon Jovi coming up, along with Michael Jackson. We're going to kick off this hour with Bill Collins, You Can't Hurry Love, on Rewind 1019 WKSK. 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

0: Jimmy Cliff and I Can See Clearly Now on Rewind 101.9, your home for South Hills' greatest hits. Well, coming up this weekend, it's the Parkview Alumni Weekend. They started out with a gala over at the Dogwood. I think it's too late to get your reservations in for that, but you can call Tanya and ask her, 247-6001. Then Saturday, come on out to the big tailgate party out at the old Parkview High School campus. They'll have good vibes, good food, great memories. Tailgate space can be reserved maybe still by, again, calling Tanya. But it's by class, so your class has already got a space, you know, reserve. Come on out and join them and have a good time and reconnect with some of your former classmates. Okay. Anyway, I think that deadline is passed too. So anyway, but you can still come. I mean, there's no charge to come. So come on out and enjoy this weekend. Okay. Now, to get your public service announcement here on Rewind 101.9, go to lakesmedianetwork.com/PSA, enter the requested information, or you can email PSA@lakesmediallc.com. Coming up, got Stevie Nicks, got Tears for Fears, and more of your favorite hits right here on Rewind 101.9 WKSK. Oh, got them tickets to give away to Plaza Suite. I'll give them away right now. 447-7128. Be caller number 5. You'll win a pair of tickets to see this hilarious Neil Simon comedy over at the Colonial Center either this Saturday night or Sunday afternoon this weekend. Okay? 447-7128. Caller number 5 will win the pair of tickets.
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0: This is Nancy Martin with Local News on Rewind 101.9. The Brunswick County Planning Commission is holding a public hearing to discuss two major rezoning requests that could impact local land use and development. That'll be Tuesday, October 13th at 7:30 at the Brunswick County Conference Center. On the agenda is rezoning case 26025, a proposed data center complex from Brunswick Development wanting to rezone 936 acres from agricultural to industrial. Copies are available for public inspection Monday through Friday, 8:30 to 5 at the County Planning Director's Office in Lawrenceville. You can email the planning director at gmorrison@brunswickco.com or call 434-848-0882. 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
1: This is WRAL meteorologist Chris Michaels with the forecast for your Monday. Things looking pretty good out there. It's a mix of clouds and sunshine. Temperatures beginning in the 50s this morning, and we'll see high temperatures in the upper 70s this afternoon. Still comfortable humidity-wise. Heading into the overnight, clear to partly cloudy, mid to upper 50s, highs near 80, heading into Tuesday. Listen here every hour for WRAL forecasts, and when severe weather breaks out, we break in.
2: Thank you, Chris. Still hanging at 61 degrees outside the studio here in South Hill, VA. Well, congratulations to Mecklenburg County Marching Phoenix. They showed out great this weekend at Hermitage High School. They got first place in marching, first place in color guard, and third place overall in Class 2A. So congratulations to the Phoenix Marching Band and Ensemble. Also, congratulations to Leo Velarde. He was chosen as, or caught, he was actually caught being good. Yeah, this is a student recognition program about intentionally noticing, appreciating, and celebrating students who demonstrate the values that they see throughout Mecklenburg High School: respect, integrity, safety, and excellence. So congratulations to Leo. And don't forget about homecoming coming up. That's Friday, October 23rd. They got the big dance on, well, big game, of course, on Friday night, the 23rd. And then dance on Saturday, I think. Yeah, Saturday, the 24th. So keep that in mind. And coming up this week in athletics, today we've got golf, middle school golf, that is, at Kinderton Country Club against Powhatan. Middle school football is at home against Prince Edward County Middle School. And JV and varsity volleyball will be at home against Randolph Henry, okay? And tomorrow is high school golf subregion at Hidden Valley Country Club. Middle school volleyball and soccer at Lunenburg Middle School. Middle school football will be traveling to Lawrenceville to take on Russell Middle School. And JV and varsity volleyball going to George Washington High School on Tuesday. Wednesday is cross country at Phoenix Stadium, and it's senior night for the cross country team. Thursday is middle school golf at Powhatan. Middle school soccer against Nottoway at home. Middle school volleyball against Cumberland. That's at home too. That's Pink Night. JV football traveling to Halifax, and JV and varsity volleyball will be against Tunstall at home. Then on Friday night, of course, it's varsity football. The Halifax, the Blue Comets, I think, they come to Phoenix Stadium. It's Pink Night. It's also Fall Senior Night as well. So, of course, we'll have that game right here on Rewind 101.9 Friday evening. Okay. Let's get back to the music here on Rewind 101.9. 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

0: Bruce the Boss Springsteen and Dancing in the Dark on Rewind 101.9, your home for South Hills greatest hits. 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Okay? All right, folks, time to rewind in time. Find out what all happened on this day back in the day. So we're going back to 1542. It was on this day the explorer Juan Rodriguez Cabrillo and discovers California at San Diego Bay, named it San Miguel, and claimed it for Spain. In 1779, Samuel Huntington is elected the president of the Continental Congress, succeeding John Jay. In 1787, Congress sends the Constitution to state legislatures for their approval. In 1955, the first World Series color TV broadcast occurs on NBC TV. The Yankees beat the Dodgers. 1961, Hazel, starring Shirley Booth, debuts on NBC TV. 1968, the Beatles' Hey Jude single goes number one, stays there for 9 weeks. 1972, David Bowie sells out his first show in New York at Carnegie Hall. Wow. 1976, Songs in the Key of Life, the 18th studio album by Stevie Wonder, is released. Ended up being the Billboard Album of the Year for 1977. 1981, Physical, the single, is released by Olivia Newton-John. Ended up being Billboard Song of the Year for 1982. In 1987, Star Trek The Next Generation, starring Patrick Stewart, debuts on syndicated TV. And in 1990, Marvin Gaye gets a star on Hollywood's Walk of Fame. And that's what happened on this day back in the day on Rewind in Time.
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3: News. I'm Paul Stevens. A terror alert has been issued at a British military base used by the U.S. in the current conflict with Iran.
4: Five men are suspected of explosive and terrorism offenses after a major incident in southwest England. Police were alerted by a farmer who saw three suspicious vans near RAF Fairford, a UK-owned airbase operated by the United States.
3: Fox's Jonathan Savage in London. That nor'easter hitting the mid-Atlantic, Metro New York, and parts of New England finally starting to weaken in a bit.
5: But major damage has already been done. The powerful storm delivering significant flooding, strong winds, heavy rain, and massive waves across the coast. At least one person has been killed. Four others are hurt. Some of the hardest hit places were in New Jersey and Massachusetts.
3: And that's Fox's Christina Coleman. 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
6: This is WRAL meteorologist Chris Michaels with the forecast for your Monday. Things looking pretty good out there. It's a mix of clouds and sunshine. Temperatures beginning in the 50s this morning, and we'll see high temperatures in the upper 70s this afternoon. Still comfortable humidity-wise. Heading into the overnight, clear to partly cloudy, mid to upper 50s, highs near 80 heading into Tuesday. Listen here every hour for WRAL forecasts, and when severe weather breaks out, we break in.
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0: morning, Tradio fans and listeners, and welcome to Tradio on the Radio. 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I'm your host, Jimmy Martin, and I'll be taking your calls at 447-7128 in just a minute or two. But before we get to your calls, let's go down to Henderson Fruit and Produce. Talk to Miss Crystal. She's got some great specials going on today, don't you, Crystal?
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0: Crystal, thank you so much, my dear. Hope you have a wonderful day, okay?
1: Thank you. You too.
0: Thank you. Bye-bye. Bye. That's Crystal Dana Henderson Fruit and Produce, where she's got a warehouse full of other items. Go down there and check them out today. All righty, folks. Time to start taking your calls at 447-7128. If you have items to put on the show today, give me a ring. Let me put you on the air and talk about your items that you've got for sale, trade, or giveaway today. Let's look over the reminders for the Tradio show real quick before we get to those calls. So first of all, please, no advertising of firearms on the show, no mattresses or box springs either, please. Now, if you're a business or you offer some kind of service, well, that's a paid ad. Whether it's child care in your home or handyman services, maybe you do some kind of lawn care like tree trimming or grass mowing, plant planting, leaf raking, or such like that. Maybe you're a backyard mechanic or you custom make items, sit with the elderly, clean houses. 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
2: Good morning, Jimmy.
0: Morning.
2: I have a brand new bunk bed. The kids never used it because they moved out of the country.
0: Okay.
2: I also got a Kirby vacuum cleaner in mint condition. And a humidifier. It's on wheels, and it has a hose connected to it if you want to use the hose instead of emptying it out ever so often.
0: Gotcha. Okay.
2: Okay, my name is Bubba Chisholm. My number is 252-767-7782. I see you got a new girl working on Saturdays, huh?
0: Yes, we do. She's new. She's very new. So we're still
2: training her Saturday. What happened to the old girl?
0: She graduated. And she's in college
2: okay.
0: Now.
2: Congratulations.
0: Yeah, yeah.
2: All right, Jimmy. Thank you very much.
0: Thank you, buddy. Later, man. Mm-hmm. Bye-bye.
2: All right.
0: I got a set of bunk beds for sale. Got a Kirby vacuum cleaner in great shape. And got a humidifier. It's on wheels. I believe that's actually a dehumidifier. But anyway, give him a call at 252-767-7782. That's 252-767-7782. Okay. All right. 447-7128. That's my number for Tradio on the Radio. Got some items to sell today. Ring me up. Let's put you on the air. Talk about your items you've got for sale, trade, or giveaway today. Hey, look, coming up this week, it's the Palmer Springs Volunteer Fire Department Chicken Dinner. It's going to be on Friday evening from 5 until 7. You can drive through and pick it up or eat in either way. You'll get fried chicken, green beans, boiled potatoes, roll, dessert, and water. And it's just $12 a plate. They're highly encouraging you to pre-order your chicken dinner, so you'll be sure to get one when you drive up or go in. Because you know, they'll sell out. I'm just saying, okay? So call 689-2631 or 689-2661. Please do that before Thursday, okay? Of course, the firehouse located at 1697 Palmer Springs Road down in Palmer Springs. So don't miss out on that because it's going to be some kind of good. There's some good cooks down there at Palmer Springs VFD. All right, let's see who we got here. Good morning, you're on Tradio.
3: Good morning, Jimmy. Good morning. How are you today?
0: Fine, dear. How are you doing today?
3: All right. Good. I got up.
0: You got up. Good for you. Yeah, me too. Okay. So what can I do for you today, my dear?
3: Oh, God, I need to get rid of all this stuff. I'm getting tired.
0: Yeah.
3: I can relate. Oak head and footboard, 63 inches wide. I have a medicine cabinet with mirror. It's got three shelves. Two of them are glass. Revitive circulation, all the stuff that went with it. And I also have a carrying bag. You can put it all in the bag.
0: Okay.
3: I have a humidifier and aroma refills. And I have Curtis Stone pots and pans and the lids. I'm only asking $75 for the pots and pans. That's dirt cheap.
0: Okay.
3: If anybody's interested, negotiate. Okay. Not everything is written in stone.
0: Right. That's right. Okay.
3: You know? I know how to negotiate. No
0: right.
3: problem.
0: Okay. All right.
3: And if you're interested, please leave your name, your phone number, and a message so I know what you're calling about.
0: Okay.
3: And my number is 434-676-4379. And everybody out there, have a great day. It's beautiful.
0: It is. Really nice out this morning. Sure enough.
3: Yes.
0: All right, dear. Well, thanks so much for calling in this morning. Have yourself a wonderful day, okay?
3: Yes, you too, Jimmy.
0: Thank you.
3: Bye-bye.
0: Bye. Got an oak headboard and footboard. I believe it's queen size, if I'm not badly mistaken. Also, she's got a medicine cabinet. I believe it's wooden with a mirror. Got some glass shelves in it. Got the Revitive circulation booster. Also, she's got the humidifiers. Got some aroma refills. And she's got the Curtis Stone pots and pans for sale. A whole set of them. 676-4379. Got to leave her a message because she doesn't answer the phone, okay? Good morning on Tradio.
4: Good morning.
0: Hey there, buddy. How you doing, my friend?
4: I'm doing good, man.
0: Good, good. What you got going on today?
4: Still got a little Ford AN tractor.
0: Okay.
4: Had a couple of people look at them. They said they're really interested, but I hadn't heard anything from them.
0: Okay. No greenbacks yet, huh?
4: No greenbacks yet. I'm going to put on the rest this week, and if I don't get something done, I'm going to probably start tinkering with it myself and
0: okay.
4: just fix it up.
0: I got you.
4: Resell it. I get more Ford AN.
0: That's right. All right.
4: But I want $800 for it.
0: Okay.
4: It's a nice little tractor. It's got a couple of new parts on it. The steps where you get up on the tractor, those are brand new on both sides. They got it put on there. And the tires are dry rotted. The back tires are cracked, but they're whole air, but they're just dry rotted.
0: Right. Gotcha.
4: And I'm asking $800 firm for it.
0: Okay.
4: And if anybody's listening, they can call me at 917-803-6.
0: All righty, my friend. Thank you so much for calling in this morning.
4: And thank you, Jimmy.
0: Sure thing. Bye-bye. Got a Ford 8N tractor. It's an antique. But anyway, it's going to need a little TLC, but he's not asking that much for it. Give him a call at 917-8036. 917-8036. Good morning on Tradio.
5: Good morning.
0: Hey there. How you doing, buddy?
5: I'm doing good, thank you.
0: Good. What you got
5: this
0: going
5: morning,
0: on today?
5: I'm looking to sell a freezer. It's a chest type freezer. It's in real good shape. It's a Magic Chef, and it's about 36 inches wide, two foot deep probably, and about 3 foot high.
0: Okay.
5: And it works perfect. I got it plugged in now, all cleaned out, ready to go.
0: Okay.
5: $50 if anybody wants it.
0: Wow, okay.
5: I'm over here in Green Bay, and my telephone number is 603-817-8922.
0: 8922. All right, buddy. Thanks so much for calling, man. You have a great day, okay?
5: Okay, you too now.
0: We'll see you, man.
5: Bye.
0: Bye-bye. Got a Magic Chef, Chef Stite. Excuse me, hang on. Sorry about that. Got a Magic Chest, Magic Chef chest type freezer. It's about 36 inches wide. It's about 3 feet wide. So it's not huge. Anyway, give him a call about that. It works good. Plugged up right now. 603-817-8922. 603-817-8922. All right, 447-7128. That's my number. Give me a ring if you got something to put on the show today. Good morning on Tradio.
6: Hey, good morning. How's it going?
0: Hey, my friend. How are you, bud?
6: Doing all right.
0: Good. What you got going on?
6: Trying to sell this stuff. Got two mobile home axles. One of them got the brakes on it. One of them don't. Take $50 for both of them. Got one of them old wooden Kiwi brand shoe shine boxes with the contents, brush and some polish, and I don't know what all's in there. Take $20 for that.
0: Okay.
6: I got two 47-inch flat-screen TVs, one Philips, one LG, $30 a piece, no remotes. I got 275-gallon oil barrel, $30. And I got a couple pair of MIG welding pliers, brand new in the packaging, $10 a piece.
0: 917-4043. All right, buddy. Thanks so much for calling. Have a great day, man.
6: You too.
0: Thanks, bud. Mm-hmm. Bye-bye. Got a pair of mobile home axles. One of them's got brakes. The other does not. Got a Kiwi shoeshine kit with one of those antique kind of things. Vintage. Let's call it vintage. Got a couple of flat screen TVs. They're 47 inches. One's a Philips. One's an LG. No remotes. Got a 275-gallon oil barrel and got some MIG welding pliers, new in the package still. 917-4043. That's 917-4043. Good morning on Tradio.
7: Yes, I'm looking for anyone to have any cats they want to get rid of.
0: Okay.
7: And I'm also looking for anyone having any scrap metal they want to get rid of, such as lawnmowers, washing machines, refrigerators, air conditioners, anything like that.
0: Okay.
7: My number is 434-865-5933.
0: All right, buddy. Thank you for calling. Have a good day, man.
7: You too. Thank you.
0: Bye-bye. Looking for some cats. You want to get rid of some cats? Give him a call. Also, he's looking for scrap metal, old appliances, mowers, and the like. Give him a call about that, too. If you got something you want to get rid of, 865-5933. 865-5933. Good morning on Tradio.
8: Hey, good morning.
0: Hey, buddy. How you doing?
8: Looking for some broke deer bagels, hounds, either one. 434-660-8460. Thank you.
0: Thank you, buddy. Have a good day, man.
8: Yeah.
0: Bye-bye. Want to do some deer hunting. 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Call him up at 660-8460. 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
0: 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Of course, all those Portuguese things too. Yeah, indeed. All right, let's see who we got here. Good morning on Tradio.
11: Good morning, Jimmy. How are you?
0: Fine, my dear. How you doing today?
11: I'm doing pretty good. I'm here filling up barrels with water for the animals and just got done feeding and watering everything.
0: Okay. You're a busy little thing this morning, aren't you? Yes, it is. Yes, it is. Well, what can I do for you today, dear?
11: Jimmy, I am looking for some clothes for my 5-year-old daughter. She needs size 6 to a 6X and kids.
0: Okay.
11: Shirts, pants, anything like that that are in good condition.
0: Okay.
11: Also, I am looking for something for myself. I'm looking for some jeans or any type of pants, size 12 to 14 and juniors. If anybody has any, they can give me a call at 434-506-3958.
0: All right, my dear. Well, look, thank you so much, and you have a wonderful day, okay?
11: You too, Jimmy. Thank you, dear.
0: All right, bye-bye. All right, now, looking for some clothes for a little girl, size 6, 6X, somewhere thereabouts. Also looking for some pants or jeans for herself, size 12 to 14 juniors. Can you help her out? 506-3958. That's 506-3958. Good morning on Tradio. Tim, you there? Hello? I thought you were there. Okay.

0: Thinking out of the box at my age is like, what, cremation?
1: Right. Yeah, that's out of the box. All right. You know what
0: I mean? The wife come up to me this morning and said, what are you going to do today? I said, I'm going to finish what I did yesterday. I didn't get finished. All you did yesterday, lay around, watch TV. I said, that's right.
1: I didn't get finished. Right. Yeah, I got you.
0: That's right. Yeah. So then next week, I'm going to get finished. And then next Saturday night, I'm going to go see a good show at the Colonial.
1: Absolutely. What, Plaza Suite, indeed. It's a Neil Simon comedy. It's three acts. It's really, really a cool, funny show. Okay, it's all about the Plaza Hotel, and it's this one room where three different couples come in and stay at different times. And it's the scenario that all the antics and all that go on during that during their stays. So one of them, the child's getting married, and oh my goodness, it turns into mayhem. One of them, it's a husband and wife that the wife thinks the husband's cheating on her, and it just gets crazy. And the other one is where the girl is starstruck by this actor, producer, whatever, somebody in the film industry, and they some kind of way meet up. It turns crazy. Anyway, it's funny. It's really, really funny show. You got some familiar actors and actresses taking the stage. You got Greg Thrift and Kristen Seegers, Dave Seegers and Catherine Mataraz. You got Michael Southern and Cindy Williams and some others too. So it's gonna be a fantastic show. Get your tickets at colonialcenterva.org. You can also get them at the box office right downtown South Hill, or you can call them at 262-4170 to get those tickets. And you're going on next Saturday night. I think I'm gonna try to get over there this coming Saturday night, open night. So Saturday nights, 7:30, and Sunday afternoons this weekend and next weekend at 2:30. So how about that?
0: Ever think about that, Jimmy? Ever think about that when you're in a hotel room? I think about like the people that was in here before, what happened, what they do, and everything like that. I know they had a lot more action than I have that night.
1: Right. I know what you mean, man. All right, buddy. All right. Later, man. All right. Bye. Oh, Perry, you're a mess, dude. All right. Let's see who we got here. Good morning on Tradio.
2: That was my fault, Jimmy. I thought you meant for me to call you back.
1: Oh, no. Just hang on, buddy. All right. Well, I got you now.
2: I want to put the Purple Hood peas back on there. And that's all I got today. I sold the most of sweet potatoes I had dug, but
1: okay.
2: I'm gonna probably dig about 50 more bushels. So,
1: oh my goodness,
2: I'm gonna have to sweep some more sweet potatoes in about 2 weeks.
1: Okay, all right.
2: And the list filling up on them. I'm gonna start picking them purple up peas probably Thursday. So, okay. If anybody want any, they need to call me because the list almost full.
1: I got you, bud. I got you.
2: All right. 252.
1: Uh huh.
2: 425-4305, and I'm gonna be at the store all day this coming Friday.
1: Okay.
2: Saturday and Sunday.
1: Okay.
2: Still got watermelon.
1: Okay, and watermelons too. Okay.
2: All right, sir.
1: All right, bud. Thank you, man. Take care.
2: Thank you, man.
1: Bye bye.
2: All right.
1: Got those purple hull peas by the bushel. Give him a call if you want some. He's making a list, and he's got some watermelons too. Call him up about those. He'll be at exit 229, I think, I-85 on Friday, Saturday, Sunday. Anyway, 252-425-4305. Good morning on Tradio.
3: Good morning. Hey. How are you doing today?
1: I'm great, man. Hope you are too, bud.
3: I got a bit of a cold, but I wanted to call in and let everyone know I still have that Ford Edge Titanium EcoBoost 2016. The color is black. The inside interior is black leather in excellent condition. And they can call me and I can send pictures of me just fine. My telephone number is 434-594-1660.
1: 1660. All right. Anything else today, bud?
3: No, sir. That's all. I appreciate all your help.
1: Sure thing. Have a good one, man. See ya.
3: All right.
1: A 2016 Ford Edge Titanium. How about that? Guys, black on black, black interior. Give him a call, 594.

0: 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So stop in and see them at 733 East 2nd Street in Chase City, 372-4902, or right downtown South Hill, 106 South Mecklenburg Avenue, 447-3779. Stop in and see my friends at Graham Hardware. Let's go back to the phone. Good morning on Tradio.
1: Good morning, Jimmy. How are you this morning?
0: Fine, buddy. What are you up to?
1: Sitting here eating a cinnamon roll and drinking a cup of coffee.
0: Oh, be quiet. I would love one of them cinnamon rolls, but I got my coffee. I got that, man. I got that covered. All right.
1: A homemade cinnamon roll, too, what
0: Ooh,
1: I'm talking about.
0: Oh, man, even better.
1: Yeah, man, I got, they're not mine, but I've got two 285, 35 ZR19 tires, like brand new. One's a Michelin, one's a Goodyear, and $30 a piece. And they can call me at 434-264-4957.
0: 4957. You said 285-35-19s?
1: 235-ZR-19s.
0: Okay.
1: Yep.
0: Got you covered. Thank you, buddy.
1: You have a good day.
0: You too, man. Uh-huh. Bye-bye.
1: Bye-bye.
0: Got a pair of 285-35-19 tires. I believe one's a Michelin, one's a Goodyear, I think, if I'm not badly mistaken. Anyway, give them a call at 264-4957. 264-4957 is his number to call. All right, let's see who this is. Good morning on Tradio.
2: Good morning, Jimmy.
0: Hey there, buddy. What are you up to, man?
2: Taking a break.
0: Taking a break. Okay, good for you, man. All right.
2: Yeah.
0: Well, tell me about what you got for sale or what you're looking for today, buddy.
2: First of all, I still had that fiberglass camper shell fit on an 8-foot bed.
0: Yeah, okay.
2: And then I still have the 2010 Silverado pickup truck, 2-wheel drive, long bed, automatic V6, high mileage. Have a few issues, but the truck do run. Transmission's good.
0: Okay, all right.
2: Mm-hmm. And I'm still looking for 3-point hits, 6-foot bush hog.
0: Okay.
2: And my number is 434-374-8214.
0: All righty, buddy. Anything else today?
2: I think that's going to be it.
0: All right. You have a great day, man.
2: Thank you. Same
0: Take
2: to
0: care.
2: You.
0: Bye-bye. Got the 8-foot fiberglass camper shell for sale. It's on the back of a Chevy full-size pickup right now. He'll take it off and put it on yours for you. Got 2010 Chevy Silverado, 2-wheel drive, automatic V6, and it does need a little TLC, but it looks good. It runs and goes. Also, he's looking for a 3-point hitch, 6-foot bush hog. He wants to do some bush hogging. 374-8214, 374-8214. Good morning on Tradio.
3: Good morning. I called in earlier.
0: Yeah.
3: I forgot a couple.
0: That's okay, buddy. What's up? What you got? What you got?
3: I've got a scooter, handicapped scooter.
0: Okay.
3: It's four wheels, and it's battery operated. It's got two brand new batteries in it.
0: Okay.
3: And I'll take $150 for that.
0: Wow. Okay.
3: And I've got 13 18-gallon totes with covers, clean, and I'll take $3 a piece for those.
0: Okay.
3: So if anybody's interested, give me a call over here in Green Bay at 603-817-8922.
0: All right, buddy.
3: Thank you.
0: Thank you for calling, man. Have a good one. Take care.
3: Bye now.
0: Bye-bye. Got a four-wheel handicap scooter for sale. Got some new batteries in it. I also got a bunch of 18-gallon totes with the lids and all. Store your stuff in them. 603-817-8922. That's 603-817-8922. Good morning on radio.
4: Good morning.
0: Morning. How you doing, dear?
4: Oh, okay.
0: Good.
4: Thanks for asking.
0: Good.
4: I would like to put on my some of the stuff that I have. Most of those sites, I have
0: Okay. I'm losing you, dear. Okay. I'm losing you. I can't hear you, sweetie. Excuse me. Move around a little bit. I'm not hearing you.
4: Is this better?
0: Kind of got a little bit, but not really good. You want to try me back? Yeah, let's try me back, okay?
4: Let me move.
0: There. I heard you. There you go. That's a good spot, I think.
4: I've got a tiller. It's a primetime tiller.
0: Okay.
4: I got a air compressor. Solid bright.
0: Okay.
4: That's a Craftsman.
0: All right.
4: And I also got some men's shoes, size 12s. I have my Anthony. I got to have rear wing boots.
0: Okay.
4: And then all the ones I had, but he really wanted the work boots.
0: Gotcha.
4: And I've got a desk would be good for office if anybody's interested. And I've got a nice, also a table. It's an antique table. It ain't not scratched up anything, and you can take the ends and push them in and make the table smaller.
0: Right.
4: If you would like it, but it's you could use for at least six people.
0: Okay.
4: I mean, six chairs. And I got some baby clothes, size 18 months, and some boys' clothes, size 7, and a pair of little Timberland boots. And my great grandson hardly ever wore. And,
0: all right, what's that number, dear?
4: They could call me at 434-829-8981.
0: All righty, my dear. Thanks so much for calling. Have a good day, okay? Take care.
4: Okay. Thank you so much.
0: Bye-bye. I got a Craftsman air compressor. It's an upright style one. Got a front tine tiller. Got some men's shoes, size 12. Also got some Red Wing boots as well. Got a nice wooden desk and an antique table. Got some baby clothes, size 18 month. And got some boys' clothes, size 7. Some Timberland boots, too, for a little boy. 829-8981. I'm going to take a little quick break. 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
0: 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Good morning on Tradio.
9: Good morning.
0: Good morning, buddy. How you doing?
9: For Monday, not too bad, I reckon.
0: Okay, well, it is Monday. I mean, I kind of like Mondays in a way. I mean, yeah, I got it. You know, I had a day off, and now I got to go back to work. But you know, I feel refreshed or something. It's just different. Anyway,
9: I heard that.
0: So yeah, what you got?
9: Listen to you Saturday morning. You were having a trainee, weren't you?
0: Yes, indeed. Yeah, that's her second time on the air. She can only come every other weekend, so. Anyway, right. Yep. So she's.
9: I was feeling for that one time.
0: Right. Yep. Poor thing. She. Poor thing gets confused on all the buttons. You know, you got to learn which button to push at the right time and push that switch. Do this. Do that. You know.
9: It wouldn't do for
0: and
9: me. I talk
0: at the same time.
9: Jim, I ain't got a whole lot this morning. I still got them cannon jaws. Okay. Anybody interested in them? But I know many people don't do no cannon no more, but. And Jimmy, I'm gonna put that Dodge on there this morning. I want to say it's either an 83 or 84 Dodge Ram. I want to say it's a 150 custom or something. I was asking for you. I mean, it runs, and drive it or whatever. But I mean, it does need a little TLC.
0: Right.
9: I know the front flow boat on the driver side starting to rust dirt, but It's just sitting there. I make a good wood truck or something for somebody. Or,
0: right.
9: I mean, it's too good to be parted out. I mean, I wouldn't part it out, but I was asked to $1,500 for it, but, I mean, that's negotiable. I just need to get it out of my yard. I'm not going to do nothing with it. I used to use it for wood and all, but I mean, I'm not into that no more like talking about it. It ain't getting no younger, so.
0: Gotcha.
9: But if anybody's interested, I mean, like I said, I'd be willing to work with some of them. Some of these Dodge people are there. 262-2588 is my number.
0: All right.
9: Somebody come and get it and take it in my yard.
0: Those cannon jars, Tony, they what, quarts, pints, or what? Or you got a mix?
9: Most of them is quarts.
0: Okay.
9: I do have some pints, though.
0: Okay. All right.
9: Yeah, but most of them is quarts.
0: All right. Gotcha, man. Thanks so much for calling. Have a great day, man.
9: You do the same, Jimmy.
0: See you, man. Bye-bye.
9: Bye-bye.
0: Got some cannon jars, mostly quarts. Got some pints too, though. Also got an 83-ish or so Dodge Ram, 150, 1500, something like that. Anyway, it needs a little bit of TLC, but it runs and goes. 262-2588. 262-2588 is his number to call. Man, we got so much going on this weekend. Look like the first responder family fun day down at the Lake Gaston Fire and EMS. That's at 7609 Highway 903 down in Bracey. Starts up at around 11 o'clock, goes to about 3. It's a day of safety, fun, and community. Fun for the whole family. Lots of kid activities like meeting the firefighters. You get to touch a truck too. Got the water play zone, fire safety games, bouncy house, and more. It's going to be so much fun. Plus, free food, door prizes, and local organizations will be there with some information and some activities as well. So come on out and check it out for a memorable day for the entire community. You can learn, play, connect, and together we can prevent fires. Yes, indeed. It's all about preventing fires, okay? So come on out. It's, again, Saturday, 11 to 3, Lake Gaston Fire and EMS, right there on Highway 903 down in Bracy, okay? Also, coming up Saturday, it's the Stirring Up Love and Fellowship Outing. It's a community and church coming together kind of event. Real people, real faith, real impact, worship, word, fellowship, food, fun, and purpose. It's going to be at the Newell Recreation Area, 3065 Black Ridge Road, La Crosse. I say La Crosse, it's down, it's beyond the Black Ridge area, okay? It's from noon till 4, that's this Saturday. Games, Brunswick stew, gospel music, times of witness, moments of prayer, and the Word of God preached. Contact Deacon Newell from Good Hope Baptist Church. If you got questions, it's at his place, 718-749-7646. Or you can contact Pastor Ogburn. He's from Amity Baptist Church. It's a got multiple church kind of thing there. 447-9987. 447-9987. It's going to be a fun time down there at this Stirring Up Love and Fellowship Outing at the Newell Recreation Area down on Black Ridge Road Saturday. Okay? All right. 447-7128. That's my number for Tradio on the Radio. 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Well, call them up, 447-7423. 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They do computer diagnostics, brake shocks, oil changes, front-end alignments, air conditioner repair, maintenance, everything you need done mechanically to that ride, they can hook you up. They also do your state inspections, too. Get that 9 of 26 off that windshield. Got to get it off by next Thursday, because Thursday is the first. Mm-hmm. No, that's this Thursday. I'm a week behind, aren't I? You better get in there and see him to get that 9 of 27 on that windshield, okay? That's Brown's Towing and Auto Repair, 126 West Main. Oh, by the way, they're looking for another mechanic to put on this staff. If you have that skill, knowledge, ability, go by and apply in person, please, at 126 West Main. Otherwise, call them up for a tow or to make an appointment for some service or maintenance at 447-7423. That's Brown's Towing and Auto Repair. All right, 447-7128. That's my number for Tradio on the Radio. Got some items to put on the show today. Call me up and let me put you on. We'll talk about your items you've got for sale, trade, or giveaway. Hey, look, one more day of the Hazelwood House's book and DVD sale, okay? Tomorrow is the last day from 10 till 3 there at the Hazelwood House, 1107 West Danville Street here in South Hill. They've got lots of books for sale, okay? I think I was in there the other day. I think the paperbacks are $1 and the hardcovers are $2. How about that? Lots to choose from. Notable authors, and all kinds of different things. Go by novels and reference books and historical books all kinds of cool stuff. Some for kids, a lot for kids. Okay, come on out, check it out at the Hazelwood House. That's 1107 West Danville Street tomorrow from 10 till 3. Okay. All right, let's go back to the phone. Good morning on Tradio.
10: Yeah, good morning. How you doing?
0: Fine, buddy. What's up, man?
10: Not much. I was thinking I got rid of the oil barrel last week in the car.
0: Yay! All right.
10: Yeah.
0: What you got left?
10: I was trying to get rid of this bush hog stuff.
0: Okay.
10: I guess. But I tell you what, I got a 4x, it's a 4x4 4x6 heavy duty workbench made out of 2x6 treated wood.
0: Okay.
10: And 4x4. And somebody come get it. I let them have $60 and bring a big trailer, and I may load it up and give you a bunch of stuff.
0: Okay.
10: And yeah, that bush hog stuff, I was like, you know, it's a 70 horsepower gearbox and slip clutch, and I'll trade it for somebody who got something equal value or whatever.
0: You got blades for it too, don't you?
10: Yeah, I got 6-foot blades for it.
0: Okay.
10: Yeah.
0: All right.
10: And the number is 336-583-5204. And that's located South Boston, too.
0: I got you. All right, buddy.
10: Look.
0: Yeah.
10: Also, look, a friend of mine got 2 pickup loads of wood, dry oak wood. They want somebody to come get it and move it.
0: Okay.
10: And give it to them free.
0: All right.
10: Same number.
0: Okie dokie. Let's see if we can get. I know that'll go away real quick.
10: I hope so.
0: All right, man. Thank you, buddy.
10: All right.
0: He's got a 4x6 heavy duty workbench. 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And he might even load up some other stuff for you if you come and get that. It's not. He's not asking much for it. And he's still got those parts for Bush Hog, 70 horsepower rated gearbox, slip clutch, and the 6-foot blades to go with it, too. 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Also, his buddy has got a couple of truckloads of oak firewood he's giving away. You got to go over to South Boston area and pick it up. 336-583-5204. That's 336-583-5204. Okay. 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
0: 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Don't bring any extra food or outside food or beverages because they're not allowed, because they have some great food and beverage vendors there. to, you know, keep your tummy full. Yep, indeed. 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Going to be a fun, fun time downtown Clarksville. Also coming up on same day, same evening, it's the Chase City Volunteer Fire Department, Estes Express Lines, Bulls, Barrels, and Buckles True Grit Rodeo Show. That is coming up Saturday the 3rd at the Fire Training Grounds on John Bill Road. 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They'll have barrel racing. They'll have mutton busting. It's going to be a fun, fun time, plus lots of food, beverages, and merch available, too. 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Kids 5 and under get in free, and I think you can still get those advance tickets for a little bit of savings. If you go to Chase City Volunteer Fire Department's Facebook page, you can get those tickets for a reduced price up through maybe Wednesday. Anyway, don't want to miss this. That's going to be a fun time over in Clarksville. So on John Bill Road at the Fire Training Grounds on Saturday. Okay. All right. Cool beans. Back to the phone. Good morning on Tradio.
13: Yes. Good morning.
0: Morning. All righty, buddy. How are you?
13: All right.
0: Good.
13: I'm still looking for a rental property in Mecklenburg County.
0: Okay.
13: Preferably at least 2 bedrooms.
0: Okay.
13: Probably around 1,200 or under.
0: Okay.
13: My number is 434-265-6138.
0: All right, buddy. Let's see if we can find you something. I hope we can find you something soon.
13: Yes, sir. Have a good day.
0: You too, man. Thanks. Bye-bye. Needs a place to rent. House, trailer, whatever. 2-bedroom or better. He's got a budget, okay? So help him out if you can. 265-6138. 265-6138 is his number. All right, you are not alone day. That is Saturday. Big poker run starts off with that registration at 10 o'clock. Motorcycles, cars, trucks, jeeps, doesn't matter, whatever you want to put in there. Is a rolling car and truck and bike show, really and truly is what it is. Anyway, they go out at about noon, register at 10, go out at noon, they come back, they have a big auction sale at 3:30 till about 5:30 or so. Food and drinks available during the auction. It's a fun day of fundraising. Okay, it's put on by the Exiled Motorcycle Club. It's 18th annual You Are Not Alone Day. And it starts out at the clubhouse down there on US 1 South, right there at the North Carolina-Virginia state line. And what they're doing is they're raising funds to help out some folks that have had some medical issues, okay? Young folks. They're all young folks, okay? And they just want to raise some money to help them out. You know, when you're in a situation like that, there's all these extenuating circumstances and expenses that you have to meet. But they don't care what they do with the money. If they want to go to Disneyland on the funds they raise, that's fine with them. But it's just a hand up. It's a hand up, okay? Anyway, it's this Saturday. Like I say, it starts out with the poker run and the auction. Come on out and enjoy and have a good time. It's just a fun, fun time to raise some funds. Need more information? Check out the Exile Motorcycle Club Facebook page. If you'd like to make a donation of any kind, something for the auction or maybe a cash donation or something, you can contact Clark at 774-6428. I think we'll have Robbie coming in one morning around 8:30 to talk about this on the air for just a little bit, okay? All right, probably one day this week. Okay, good morning on Tradio.
14: Hey, Jimmy, I'll make it quick. We got this churchman coming up. Everybody, 6 more days this coming up Sunday, October the 4th. The Churchman Bluegrass Gospel Band, one of the best in the country, man. Come see them if you don't believe me. It's this Sunday in the afternoon at 4 o'clock. It's at First Baptist Church in Chase City, which is right in the heart of the metropolitan Chase City behind Hardee's.
0: Okay.
14: And come early, get a parking spot, get a seat, and starts at 4. and should last an hour, hour and 15 minutes. It's a free show, but we will take up a love offering to help the band. So gotcha. That all the love offering goes to the band, not the church or myself or anybody, but gotcha. To the band.
0: Right, right.
14: Now, anybody want to come or got questions, call 434-210-1272.
0: All right, buddy. Thanks for calling, man.
14: Yep.
0: Uh-huh.
14: Yeah, man. Thank you.
0: Bye-bye.
14: Bye.
0: All right, churchmen coming to First Baptist Church over in Chase City. It's a bluegrass gospel band, and they're great, man. People love them. Don't want to miss it. 4 o'clock on Sunday, okay? All right. The Lawrenceville Volunteer Fire Department's got the yard sale going on, indoor yard sale. That's Saturday from 9 to 1 at the Elm Acres Club over in Lawrenceville. 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Breakfast and drink, coffee, donuts, whatever. I don't know what they'll have exactly. 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Folks, I'm out of time. I'll put all these listings online for you at rewind1019.com. Takes me about an hour to get them posted, so bear with me while I type them up. And I'll see you tomorrow morning at 7 with the Most Music Morning Show at 9:05 for Tradio. Till then, Jimmy Martin saying have a wonderful day. It's going to be gorgeous. Bye-bye.

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4: Fox News, I'm CJ Papa. The U.S. and China releasing a list of products that will receive a cut in tariffs. It's worth around $30 billion. This is linked to last week's summit between the superpowers in D.C. President Trump bullish on artificial intelligence despite the potential dangers.
5: You don't give up a $1 trillion or more, $2 or $3 or $4 trillion industry because you think something like that.
4: The president in Illinois, Fox's Mark Meredith in Washington.
6: Earlier this morning, the CEO of NVIDIA announced a new AI safety partnership involving multiple different companies like Oracle, Citi, as well as Accenture. And AI will remain in the focus tomorrow when the president has the speaker here and AI leaders talking all about this ever-growing tech.
4: Brent crude futures gain over 4%, reaching its highest level since September 15th due to the stalled U.S.-Iran peace efforts. 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

0: This is Nancy Martin with Local News on Rewind 1019. The Brunswick County Planning Commission is holding a public hearing to discuss two major rezoning requests that could impact local land use and development. That'll be Tuesday, October 13th at 7:30 at the Brunswick County Conference Center. On the agenda is rezoning case 26025, a proposed data center complex from Brunswick Development wanting to rezone 936 acres from agricultural to industrial. Copies are available for public inspection Monday through Friday, 8:30 to 5 at the County Planning Director's Office in Lawrenceville. You can email the planning director at gmorrison@brunswickco.com or call 434-848-0882. 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
7: This is WRAL meteorologist Chris Michaels with the forecast for your Monday. Things looking pretty good out there. It's a mix of clouds and sunshine. Temperatures beginning in the 50s this morning, and we'll see high temperatures in the upper 70s this afternoon. Still comfortable humidity-wise. Heading into the overnight, clear to partly cloudy, mid to upper 50s, highs near 80. Heading into Tuesday. Listen here every hour for WRAL forecasts, and when severe weather breaks out, we break in.
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3: News. I'm Therese Crowley. It's a go for orbit. After SpaceX launched the 40-story Starship from Starbase, Texas, even though one engine failed. A British farmer credited with spotting an all-British crew of would-be terrorists converging at a British airbase used by U.S. Air Force bombers. President Trump says,
4: "We were looking to do big damage to our fort, and working with the British worked out great."
3: Near RAF Fairford, five men suspected of explosive and terrorist offenses. President Trump hosted Anthropic CEO Dario Amodei for a private dinner in its push for AI guardrails. He insists, "I'm for let's go and let's win." On the New Jersey shore in New England, surveying how many feet of beach sand have been sheared off by a wicked nor'easter that sat on the East Coast and blew 50 to 60 mile winds through five high tide cycles all weekend, trapping tides. 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
6: This is WRAL meteorologist Amy Wilmoth with the forecast for this afternoon. The gorgeous weather we had over the weekend continues today. Lots of sunshine, highs near 80 degrees this afternoon. Partly cloudy and comfortable again tonight. Our low drops to around 60 degrees. It's mostly sunny on Tuesday, still a nice day with highs in the low 80s. Listen here every hour for WRAL forecasts, and when severe weather breaks out, we break in.
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3: News. I'm Therese Crowley. It's a go for orbit. After SpaceX launched the 40-story Starship from Starbase, Texas, even though one engine failed. A British farmer credited with spotting an all-British crew of would-be terrorists converging at a British airbase used by U.S. Air Force bombers. President Trump says,
4: "We were looking to do big damage to our fort, and working with the British worked out great."
3: Near RAF Fairford, five men suspected of explosive and terrorist offenses. President Trump hosted Anthropic CEO Dario Amodei for a private dinner in its push for AI guardrails. He insists, "I'm for let's go and let's win." On the New Jersey shore in New England, surveying how many feet of beach sand have been sheared off by a wicked nor'easter that sat on the East Coast and blew 50 to 60 mile winds through five high tide cycles all weekend, trapping tides. 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

0: This is Nancy Martin with local news on Rewind 101.9. The Brunswick County Planning Commission is holding a public hearing to discuss two major rezoning requests that could impact local land use and development. That'll be Tuesday, October 13th at 7:30 at the Brunswick County Conference Center. On the agenda is rezoning case 26025, a proposed data center complex from Brunswick Development wanting to rezone 936 acres from agricultural to industrial. Copies are available for public inspection Monday through Friday, 8:30 to 5 at the County Planning Director's Office in Lawrenceville. You can email the planning director at gmorrison@brunswickco.com or call 434-848-0882. 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
7: This is WRAL meteorologist Amy Wilmoth with the forecast for this afternoon. The gorgeous weather we had over the weekend continues today. Lots of sunshine, highs near 80 degrees this afternoon. Partly cloudy and comfortable again tonight. Our low drops to around 60 degrees. It's mostly sunny on Tuesday, still a nice day with highs in the low 80s. Listen here every hour for WRAL forecasts, and when severe weather breaks out, we break in.
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3: Fox News, I'm Therese Crowley. Already out on bail, five British men arrested at the U.S. bomber base at RAF Fairford on terror and explosive charges. The five in their 20s, all from boroughs of London. President Trump says intelligence had eyes on them and they meant to do big damage. British counter-terror police say they're considering whether the five were foreign terror proxies. Starbase, Texas.
4: Starship is orbital.
3: SpaceX launches the 40-story Starship into its first orbital flight despite one engine failing on the way, but mission managers cut the flight in half before its Pacific splashdown at noontime. It's an unmanned shakedown for a lunar landing. From the New Jersey shore to New England, surveying flooding and beach loss from a wicked four-day nor'easter starting to break up. 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
7: This is WRAL meteorologist Amy Wilmoth with the forecast for this afternoon. The gorgeous weather we had over the weekend continues today. Lots of sunshine, highs near 80 degrees this afternoon. Partly cloudy and comfortable again tonight. Our low drops to around 60 degrees. It's mostly sunny on Tuesday, still a nice day with highs in the low 80s. Listen here every hour for WRAL forecasts, and when severe weather breaks out, we break in.
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3: I'm Paul Stevens. Parts of the Northeast drying out after a big weekend nor'easter with heavy rain and dangerous winds.
4: Winds gusting 50 to 60 miles per hour in the Jersey Shore, peaking over 80 miles per hour for eastern Long Island.
3: Fox Weather's Britta Merwin in Manasquan, New Jersey. UK authorities thwarting a suspected terror plot over the weekend. Five arrests.
5: It happened just after midnight Sunday. A local farmer returning home from a party called police after spotting three suspicious vehicles and multiple men wearing masks and hoods.
3: Fox This is Stephanie Bennett. 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
3: 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They're already back on Earth. 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

0: This is Nancy Martin with local news on Rewind 1019. The Brunswick County Planning Commission is holding a public hearing to discuss two major rezoning requests that could impact local land use and development. That'll be Tuesday, October 13th at 7:30 at the Brunswick County Conference Center. On the agenda is rezoning case 26025, a proposed data center complex from Brunswick Development wanting to rezone 936 acres from agricultural to industrial. Copies are available for public inspection Monday through Friday, 8:30 to 5 at the County Planning Director's Office in Lawrenceville. You can email the planning director at gmorrison@brunswickco.com or call 434-848-0882. 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
7: This is WRAL meteorologist Amy Wilmoth with the forecast for this afternoon. The gorgeous weather we had over the weekend continues today. Lots of sunshine, highs near 80 degrees this afternoon. Partly cloudy and comfortable again tonight. Our low drops to around 60 degrees. It's mostly sunny on Tuesday, still a nice day with highs in the low 80s. Listen here every hour for WRAL forecasts, and when severe weather breaks out, we break in.
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3: I'm Paul Stevens. Parts of the Northeast drying out after a big weekend nor'easter with heavy rain and dangerous winds.
4: Winds gusting 50 to 60 miles per hour in the Jersey Shore, peaking over 80 miles per hour for eastern Long Island.
3: Fox Weather's Britta Merwin in Manasquan, New Jersey. UK authorities thwarting a suspected terror plot over the weekend. Five arrests.
5: It happened just after midnight Sunday. A local farmer returning home from a party called police after spotting three suspicious vehicles and multiple men wearing masks and hoods.
3: Fox is Stephanie Bennett. Earlier today, Starbase, Texas.
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3: SpaceX's massive Starship rocket sent into orbit today for the first time. They're already back on Earth. The mission had to be cut short out of safety reasons. 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
10: This is WRAL meteorologist Amy Wilmoth with the forecast for this afternoon. The gorgeous weather we had over the weekend continues today. Lots of sunshine, highs near 80 degrees this afternoon. Partly cloudy and comfortable again tonight. Our low drops to around 60 degrees. It's mostly sunny on Tuesday, still a nice day with highs in the low 80s. Listen here every hour for WRAL forecasts, and when severe weather breaks out, we break in.
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3: News. I'm John Saucier. President Trump and House Speaker Mike Johnson getting ready to meet with some big tech leaders at the White House Tuesday. Concerns continue to grow about the potential dangers of AI. Speaker Johnson tells Fox Business these companies already have numerous measures to ensure they're corporately responsible.
4: There's product liabilities laws that apply and a labyrinth of federal regulations on all this stuff already. We do not need a moratorium. We do not need to jump in and hyper-regulate this because we'll lose the race to China. The innovation is important to continue, but we have to strike the right balance.
3: SpaceX carrying out a test flight of its Starship spacecraft, the most powerful launch vehicle ever built, from its facility in Starbase, Texas.
5: 5, 4, 3, 2, 1.
3: This rocket expected to make 6 orbits around Earth before re-entering the atmosphere and splashing down in the Pacific Ocean. 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

0: This is Nancy Martin with local news on Rewind 1019. The Brunswick County Planning Commission is holding a public hearing to discuss two major rezoning requests that could impact local land use and development. That'll be Tuesday, October 13th at 7:30 at the Brunswick County Conference Center. On the agenda is rezoning case 26025, a proposed data center complex from Brunswick Development wanting to rezone 936 acres from agricultural to industrial. Copies are available for public inspection Monday through Friday, 8:30 to 5 at the County Planning Director's Office in Lawrenceville. You can email the planning director at gmorrison@brunswickco.com or call 434-848-0882. This is Nancy Martin reporting your local news on the Lakes Media Network.
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6: This is WRAL meteorologist Kat Campbell with a forecast for tonight. Temperatures dip down into the mid to upper 50s, making for another comfy night under mostly clear skies. Tuesday should be really nice. It's mostly sunny with highs in the low to mid 80s. Wednesday, we're in the mid 80s with a continued warming trend through the work week. Listen here every hour for WRAL forecasts, and when severe weather breaks out, we break in.
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3: Fox News, I'm Paul Stevens. Five suspects arrested over the weekend in connection with an alleged terror plot near a British airbase used by the U.S. to battle Iran.
4: Counterterrorism police are leading this investigation. No motive has been released just yet. The five men who were arrested have been released on bail, but this investigation is very much underway still, and they still need to be in the area.
3: Fox's Stephanie Bennett in Fairford, England. SpaceX sending its giant launch vehicle into orbit for the first time today.
5: Blasting off from the Texas Gulf Coast.
6: 2-1.
5: SpaceX's Starship makes it to Earth orbit for the very first time. The giant capsule has been the subject of a number of test flights to prove the Elon Musk company's designs for a transport ship that will bring Americans back to the moon and then on to Mars.
3: And that's Fox's Eben Brown. 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

0: This is Nancy Martin with local news on Rewind 1019. The Brunswick County Planning Commission is holding a public hearing to discuss two major rezoning requests that could impact local land use and development. That'll be Tuesday, October 13th at 7:30 at the Brunswick County Conference Center. On the agenda is rezoning case 26025, a proposed data center complex from Brunswick Development wanting to rezone 936 acres from agricultural to industrial. Copies are available for public inspection Monday through Friday, 8:30 to 5 at the County Planning Director's Office in Lawrenceville. You can email the planning director at gmorrison@brunswickco.com or call 434-848-0882. 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
1: Hey, it's Scott from Bugs On Brewing. 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And don't forget, Spot Check Willie be rocking out from 6 to 9. 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
9: This is WRAL meteorologist Kat Campbell with a forecast for tonight. Temperatures dip down into the mid to upper 50s, making for another comfy night under mostly clear skies. Tuesday should be really nice. It's mostly sunny with highs in the low to mid 80s. Wednesday, we're in the mid 80s with a continued warming trend through the work week. Listen here every hour for WRAL forecasts, and when severe weather breaks out, we break in.
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3: Fox News, I'm John Saucier. President Trump taking questions on this Monday in the Oval Office was asked about the status of the conflict with Iran. Mr. Trump says the United States is already speaking with mediators.
4: We're going to win. As far as I'm concerned, it's going to be one way or the other. It's going to go pretty quickly.
3: Iran reportedly said they're open to diplomacy, but they're also ready to confront any new attacks from the United States, even if it means a, quote, apocalyptic war. Republicans, meanwhile, campaigning on tax cuts on tips, Social Security, and overtime in the One Big Beautiful Bill this November. On the Senate floor, Majority Leader John Thune urges small business owners to keep the GOP in power.
5: An entire generation of American small business owners, entrepreneurs, and innovators will have a better environment in which to pursue their American dream.
3: Democrats say they plan to address high cost of living. According to a Fox News poll, 55% of registered voters say they trust Democrats to handle inflation. America is listening to Fox News.

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0: This is Nancy Martin with local news on Rewind 1019. The Brunswick County Planning Commission is holding a public hearing to discuss two major rezoning requests that could impact local land use and development. That'll be Tuesday, October 13th at 7:30 at the Brunswick County Conference Center. On the agenda is rezoning case 26025, a proposed data center complex from Brunswick Development wanting to rezone 936 acres from agricultural to industrial. Copies are available for public inspection Monday through Friday, 8:30 to 5 at the County Planning Director's Office in Lawrenceville. You can email the planning director at gmorrison@brunswickco.com or call 434-848-0882. 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
6: This is WRAL meteorologist Kat Campbell with a forecast for tonight. Temperatures dip down into the mid to upper 50s, making for another comfy night under mostly clear skies. Tuesday should be really nice. It's mostly sunny with highs in the low to mid 80s. Wednesday, we're in the mid 80s with a continued warming trend through the work week. Listen here every hour for WRAL forecasts, and when severe weather breaks out, we break in.
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3: Fox News, I'm Tom Rigotti. President Trump hits the campaign trail this week with multiple rallies ahead of the November midterms.
4: We have great people, and we're running against communists, lunatics, socialists.
5: President Trump says he plans to tout economic improvements and border security. But polls show Republicans trailing in several key races where President Trump previously won.
3: That's Fox's Jared Halperin. Five suspects arrested this weekend in connection with an alleged terror plot near a British airbase that's being used by the U.S. to strike Iranian targets. Fox's Stephanie Bennett reports from Fairford, England.
6: A farmer was actually returning from a party when she spotted three suspicious vehicles blocking her way and multiple masked men who then fled on foot. She fears there may be more suspects out there and wants to remain anonymous.
3: The suspects have been released on bail. 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
3: Fox News, I'm John Saucier. Last week, President Trump hosted Chinese President Xi, where they talked about AI guardrails and trade tariffs, but left some problems unresolved, like China's alleged support of Iran and their conflict with the U.S. President Trump reflecting on that meeting today in the Oval Office.
4: We had a great meeting with President Xi. I would rate it as on the scale of 0 to 10, I would rate it a 12. Very respectful, very good. Great meeting.
3: Republicans campaigning on tax cuts for small businesses ahead of the midterms. Senate Majority Leader John Thune says owners tell him they're passing the extra money to their employees.
5: A business owner in Chicago has made long-term investments in paid maternity leave and a 401k matching program. 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